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6: 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What's up? 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
1: You can pan over a little bit. Look at this right here. This is a suburban type Jeep with a sharpshooter peering outside of the sunroof with an automatic rifle. This appears to be a scene that you might see in Operation Desert Storm. And we've been seeing this all night.

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I just wanna say thank you, Lord. I just wanna say thank you, Lord.

0: Believe it or not, that is the sound of an invasion. Yes, that is the sound created by the musical invasion of America by the world's hottest recording group.
1: A Tribe Called Quest.
0: They are nonconformists to such a great degree that no two members ever dress alike. And many educators consider their popularity resulted from their becoming symbols of teenage rebellion. Raking in a lot of good green American money and gathering hundreds of thousands of teenage fans in the process.
2: Can I kick it?
3: Yes, you can.
2: You can.
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2: Can I kick it?
3: Yes, you can.
2: Can I kick it?
3: Yes, you can.
2: Can I kick it?
3: Yes, you can.
2: You can.
3: Yes, you can.
2: Can I kick it?
3: Yes, you can.
2: Well, I'm gone.
3: Morning.
2: Can I kick it?

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2: 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What up, y'all? 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
3: 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Baby. 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

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At the same time, cooking the books. 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

0: tape. 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

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Step on the bitch, I can't show no remorse. Straight in the streets when I jump out the porch. Yeah, Mrs. Trendsetter, whatever she do, they bite. I

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1: Double M, Slip and Slide collabo. 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
0: This is where the biggest stars come to play.
1: Let's go.
0: 24 hours a day.

30-odd years, the ruling elite of Greece has borrowed money and made the Greek people pay it back, at the same time cooking the books. 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

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But it seems that that's what the IMF is insisting on if Greece...

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1: Sometimes we gotta fast and fast. You niggas don't know where this shit started. Y'all know where it came from. I'm saying we're gonna take y'all back to the source.